We interrupt our program to bring you this important message.

0: What dream are you chasing?
1: Or should I say, the dream is chasing you.

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Every cause has more than one effect, but some of them

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1: Sometimes I think about you late night when I'm with someone. 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

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And you already understand basic music, right? 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I'm going to try to talk about dissonance. 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

Janis Joplin. I just want to feel as much as I can. It's what soul is all about. Don't compromise yourself. You're all you've got. Dalai Lama. My religion is very simple.